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Money's made on debt of earth and rich and poor.

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I'll go to any length.

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I will gather strength. I'll follow where you lead me. I'll go to any length.

is an army. I will gather strength. I'll follow where you lead me. I'll go to any length.